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One great 80s song after another. You are listening to The 80s Show. I'm Jeff Stevens. We're highlighting Labor Day weekend hits. From Labor Day 1986, Steve Winwood. Here's High.

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I'm Jeff Stevens. 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
1: Hey there, it's Teresa Lucas. Hope you're having a fabulous weekend. It's not over with yet. Lots of variety on the way. Hey, if you want to stay connected, TTMomo2 on Instagram. 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
1: Wow, you guys. American Idol going for season 25 this year. And here's our very first American Idol. It's Kelly Clarkson.

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Do you have any old wives' tales that maybe you'd like to share with us? 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

0: 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What's up, Debbie?
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0: That was Rick Astley when this song first came out. Heading back to 1987, so many requests

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Hey there, it's Teresa Lucas. 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

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We're doing it next. And you get

0: 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Hey, Patrick, what TV show from back in the day do you truly, truly miss?
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Here's a song you want to hear. No.

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96.1 SRS. You know, you can find us on Instagram. Well, this is so cool. Bryan Adams extending his Roll with the Punches tour dates into next year. Close to a dozen shows booked already. Here he is now.

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0: Today's Variety, 96.1 SRS. You know what's really cool is if you have Alexa or Google, you know, just tell them to play us on iHeartRadio. 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

96.1 SRS. I'm Jeff Stevens. If you like to sleep in on the weekend, but you're saying, you know what, the experts say I shouldn't sleep in on the weekend. Well, the experts are now saying something else. And I'll tell you what it is in about 7 minutes.

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Well, Kelly Clarkson signed off. The Kelly Clarkson talk show is off officially earlier this week. And boy, she had her kids on there. They looked great. And she sang a couple songs, some covers, and of course, some Kelly songs. This was one of them, and it was awesome.

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I'm Jeff Stevens. 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And don't forget all the delicious fair food. 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

Today's Variety 96.1 SRS. I'm Jeff Stevens. It's our extended Best of the 80s and 90s weekend. We'll do this all the way through tomorrow, through Labor Day. But I want to know, if you're doing some cleaning this weekend, how many hours of cleaning do you think we do per year?

96.1 SRS. I'm Jeff Stevens. Well, I think we're all still mourning the loss of Dolly Parton, but something else I believe that she influenced, I will tell you about in 7 minutes.

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1: REM, early 90s hit from REM on our best of the 80s and 90s weekend. That is Losing My Religion. I'm Jeff Stevens. Well, another throwback trend has returned, and we might have Dolly to thank for this one. Bedazzling everything in sight. Now, back in the day, you'd see covered jeans, purses, sweaters covered in rhinestones. Today, people are actually decorating their faces, their shoulders, any patch of visible skin. They're putting crystals and gems. Now, the trend hit another level when Kylie Jenner shared birthday photos where she's covered in stick-on crystals. Of course, a huge social media buzz there. But Pinterest searches for bedazzle ideas have reportedly jumped 900%, and even the classic bedazzler tool is selling like crazy. And yes, I think we can maybe give Dolly a nod on that one.
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1: I'm Jeff Stevens. Hope you're having a great Labor Day weekend, sometimes considered the end of summer. However, just so you know, fall doesn't officially start until September 22nd. So we're still in summer.

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I'm Jeff Stevens. 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
1: I'm Jeff Stevens. Hopefully you're getting some nice rest this weekend. My question is, how often do you think that we dream? I'll tell you more after the weekend. Here's Blinding Lights.

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1: I'm Jeff Stevens. A new study says we have about 40 dreams per week. Now, Melissa, that sounds like a big number, right?
2: Unbelievable. Yeah, I can't ever remember any of mine.
1: No, I can't either. Do you feel like you dream that much?
2: No, I don't.
1: What's the last dream you remember? Does anything stick in your mind?
2: No, actually, it doesn't. My husband remembers everything and has to go into detail and tell me in the morning. And I can't remember anything.
1: Neither can I.
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96.1 SRS, Worcester's At Work Station. I'm Jeff Stevens. It's our best of the 80s and 90s weekend. All these great songs on here. Hope you're having a great time. Hit me up on the talkback mic if you have a request. Got a chance to hang out with my buddy Rick Springfield a couple of weeks ago. If you want to see the pictures, you can check him out on my Jeff Stevens Instagram. Rick is such a good guy and just turned 77. And he's gone viral lately, especially this summer, for how fit he is. People are saying he looks like he's in his 40s. And of course, his biggest hit, Jesse's Girl.

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1: There's Opalite from Taylor Swift. Hope you're having a nice Labor Day weekend. I'm Jeff Stevens. All right, so being single has its advantages, and now a new study is proving that's true. They found that being solo gives you the chance to try new things, build skills, widen your social world, and they have a term for that. It's called self-expansion. So if you are single and very active like that, you are self-expanding, apparently. Those who believe being single gave them room to grow were more likely to hike, take classes, explore new restaurants and hobbies, and reportedly feeling more satisfied with life with being single, plus more autonomous and connected to others. So like anything else, being single is completely what you make it.
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1: I'm Jeff Stevens. It's our Best of the 80s and 90s weekend. The original, the OG version of Fast Cars coming up in 10. And one of my favorite Mariah Carey songs. You're going to absolutely love it from the 90s after John Legend.

96.1 SRS, Worcester's Variety Station. I'm Jeff Stevens. 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

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I'm Jeff Stevens. We certainly love our pets, but has your pet ever saved your life? If so, let me know in the TalkBack mic on the iHeartRadio app.

0: This is 96.1 SRS. I'm Jeff Stevens. We love our pets. They give us laughter and comfort. They make us smile. They greet us at the door, and they sometimes save our lives, right?
1: Well, about 2 weeks ago, she woke me up in the middle of the night and alerted me to a fire. Yep, one of my kids' airsoft gun batteries, he charged it overnight, and it burst into flames. And you know how fast those things are. She woke me up right away.
0: Wow, that is one amazing life-saving pet right there.
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96.1 SRS. Good Sunday morning to you on this best of the 80s and 90s holiday weekend. It's Dan Blackman. Have an espresso to wake up. Here's Sabrina Carpenter and turn the radio louder.

0: Today's Variety, 96.1 SRS. Wilson Phillips, part of this Best of the 80s and 90s holiday weekend. I'm Dan Blackman. Today, National Pet Rock Day. If you were back in 1975, you know this guy celebrated the quirky idea of a pet rock in a box. People actually bought it. I believe it's been brought back and people are buying it again. Coming up for you, more of this Best of the 80s and 90s holiday weekend.
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0: 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Hey, good morning. What's going on?
1: I just called to say thank you so much for playing my song.
0: You are very welcome. Thank you for listening in on this best of the 80s and 90s holiday weekend. 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

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I'm Dan Blackman. 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

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Good morning. Happy Sunday. Best of the 80s and 90s holiday weekend with Dan Blackman. It's Steve Winwood.

96.1 SRS. You can find us on Instagram at 96.1 SRS. Hope you're getting all your stuff done on a Sunday. Don't forget, hopefully you have Monday off. Extra day. Yes, indeed. Keep listening. 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

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I'm Dan Blackman. 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

96.1 SRS. So lots of people took to the roads and skies. Where did they go? I'll tell you what AAA says after Outkast, best of the 80s and 90s holiday weekend. One, two.

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Best of the 80s and 90s holiday weekend. I'm Dan Blackman, Taylor Swift now.

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96.1 SRS. Some acoustic stuff on this best of the 80s and 90s holiday weekend. I'm Dan Blackman. Today's being called the Great Egg Toss Day, a very playful observation and observance celebrating the skill of tossing and catching eggs without breaking them. Good luck. 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

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Lady Gaga doing the music and her fiancé doing a startup. Power couple, would you say yes? Here's Paparazzi.

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It's Dan Blackman. 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
1: Have you ever lost your phone? 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You're not alone. 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

0: 96.1 SRS. Justin Bieber with Dan Blackman. Long holiday weekend. Maybe you are going to procrastinate. Today, though, is Fight Procrastination Day, and trying to motivate you to tackle tasks you're avoiding. 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

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At 45, he's retired from music. Why? He said, it's no longer fun for him. Gautier, somebody that I used to know.

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It's Dan Blackman. 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

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All right, it's the best of the 80s and 90s holiday weekend. How about those nostalgic websites you used to spend too much time on? I'll run down the list after Lady Gaga.

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This best of the 80s and 90s holiday weekend is all about fun. There's Survivor. We're having fun now with Shaboozey. It's a bar song.

0: This is 96.1 SRS. There's Christina Aguilera, and I'm Dan Blackman. Today, National Coffee Ice Cream Day today. That flavor, some people say, oh, it's terrible. Others say, oh, I love it because of the coffee. I like it. Try it out and stay here. More of this best of the 80s and 90s holiday weekend.
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I'm Dan Blackman. 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I had a

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What are your plans for this weekend? You're going on a date? I'll tell you what the experts say about date nights, specifically after the Lumineers. Oh, hey.

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1: Bruno Mars, It Just Might. Jack Cradiva, one of my summer jams. Love that song. We're just getting started with it, too. I think it's going to be around for a while. So is 80s and 90s. We've got Cyndi Lauper next.
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1: Thank you so much for having us on holiday weekend. This is Jack Cradiville. Been a while for me, but perhaps you're thinking about a first date this weekend. Well, everybody kind of agrees a restaurant's a good place, but what to eat? Let's take a look at the menu coming up. Here's Lady A.

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1: Lady A, need you now, Jack Cradiville. Most people agree, first date should be held sit-down restaurant. Now, to help ensure the meal goes well, top things to order, roasted chicken breast, salmon, seared steak, and filet mignon. Somebody starts ordering filet mignon, I'm broke. I forgot what I got. I think it was pizza for our first date, my wife and I. More 80s and 90s coming.
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0: 96.1 SRS, today's variety. Zach here with you. Is TikTok really making your anxiety worse? I found a study that apparently says it is. So TikTok can really be great for learning about anything, and that even includes health issues. But there's a point where doing research can start making you feel worse instead of better. Joseph Newton, founder of the health anxiety app called Condry, called it symptom borrowing, when repeated exposure to other people's symptoms makes you start noticing, expecting, or imagining similar sensations in your own body. It's not to say that these symptoms aren't real, but before you saw the video, they may not have been anything that you have noticed. Now they may be something you're seriously worried about. Here are the three signs that you might be symptom borrowing of and feeding your health anxiety. You only started noticing symptoms after learning about it online. You keep checking your symptoms, and your symptoms are vague and could fit in lots of conditions. Well, maybe not get your health advice from TikTok. Maybe stick to your doctor.
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96.1 SRS, today's variety. Well, summer is just about over. Fall is just around the corner. And you know what that means? It is fair season. Autumn, one of my favorite times a year. We got the pumpkin spice, everything fall, like the cooler weather, the crisp mornings, the leaves changing colors. I cannot wait for this. Fairs are happening. The Spencer Fair is happening, and also the Three County Fair, which is in Northampton, Mass. So get out there and enjoy some fairs this fall season. Here's Owl City and Fire.

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96.1 SRS, today's variety. Zach here with ya. Well, it's been a little bit over a week. Alex Warren's Wild Child album, his second studio album, came out, and I have been loving it so much, especially the second track he did, Same Stars, about losing his parents. Really resonates with me. So I'm going to play a little snippet of it. Comes in-

Good. Wild Child, full album available on the iHeartRadio app. Go give it a listen. It is one of my favorite albums right now. Here is the song that started it all for him, Ordinary, Alex Warren, 96.1 SRS. They say

James Taylor right there. Best of the 80s and 90s weekend. Zach here hanging with you. Well, stick around next hour. You're going to want to because Miley got some big changes coming and I got all the details for you. Here's Katy Perry with The One That Got Away.

0: 96.1 SRS, today's variety. Zach here with you. Well, millions of Americans will be getting out of town for the long Labor Day weekend. And if they're pet parents, research suggests that there's a good chance they'll be bringing their four-legged family friend along with them. A new survey of 2,000 pet owners nationwide reveals that nearly three-quarters, 73%, are more likely to take a road trip instead of flying just so that they can take their pet with them. According to the poll, about nearly 51% of respondents say traveling with a pet is better than even traveling with a human. And nearly that 47% feel guilty when leaving their pet at home when they go out on a trip. Another 47% admit that they worry about their pet's well-being the whole time that they're gone. Nearly half, 45%, have even turned down a travel opportunity because it couldn't accommodate their pet. Others bring their cats or dogs with them on trips because they love seeing their pets experience new places. That's 43% who said that. And getting quality bonding time. That's 39%. I agree with the dog. With the cat, it really depends with the cat. My cat, she would hate doing that. My old cat, on the other hand, would love doing that. Let me know your thoughts on the free iHeartRadio app with the TalkBack mic.
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Hopefully you have it off. Here's Sabrina Carpenter with Espresso.

96.1 SRS. Today's Variety. Zach here with you, welcoming you into your 5 o'clock hour. Taylor Dayne right there. All part of the Best of the 80s and 90s weekend. A very special edition of the Best of the 80s and 90s weekend. Labor Day. Yes, I know a lot of people have tomorrow off. So if you do, congratulations. Enjoy that 4-day work week. You're going to want to stick around this hour because later on, I got new details about what Miley Cyrus is up to, as well as a snippet as her new song she just released on Thursday. So stick around for that. First up, we got Friday, I'm in Love with The Cure here, 96.1

0: Hendrix and Golden right there, 96.1 SRS. Today's Variety, Zach here with ya. We'll take this with a grain of salt, but these are the signs you have your life together in 2026. A new survey of 2,000 adults find that having your life together now is really just about staying on top of the little things in life. According to the poll, the biggest signs you have your life together in 2026 are being financially responsible. More than half, 52 of respondents agree that this is the ultimate adulting achievement. I struggle with that, definitely. Enjoying your own company. Being comfortable spending time alone is a sign you're a mature adult. 43% believe developing a good relationship with yourself is a key part of having your life together. Also, you gotta be happy with yourself before you get into a relationship. I've heard that as well. Admitting when you're wrong, owning up to your mistakes, and being able to take responsibility when you're at fault isn't easy, but 42% say being able to is a grown-up green flag. And also, this one I struggle with so much. Saying no without feeling guilty. Having boundaries and being able to communicate them is something a lot of us are still working on. Me too. And those that can be moved beyond people-pleasing and are living on their own terms are more happy than others who aren't. And the last one here, making your bed every day. I don't make my bed every day. Do you? Let me know in the talkback mic with the free iHeartRadio app.
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11: 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Push it. 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Rip it. 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

96.1 SRS. Today's variety. I have been waiting to tell you guys about this. Last week, Miley Cyrus went on socials, changed her whole social, and changed her name basically to just Miley. So it's Miley. She's dropping the Cyrus from her name. And last week, also, she announced a new album is coming out September 18th, which is super exciting. Bass Persuades. And on Thursday, she dropped the lead single for her new album, Bass Persuades. And don't worry, you know I already got a snippet for you. This is a different vibe for Miley. Might be one of my favorite eras for her. That's

Again, the song and album, both called Bass Persuades. The whole album comes out September 18th. Mark your calendars for that day. I am going to be so excited. Here she is with her single, Wrecking Ball.

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96.1 SRS, Today's Variety. Zach here with you. On Wednesday, Apple is hosting their annual event to announce the new iPhone and new Apple products. This year is going to be a little bit different. There is a new CEO in place. Yes, Tim Cook, no longer the CEO. I guess you could say there are some changes happening at Apple.

96.1 SRS. If you've been craving apple cider donuts, well, you're in luck. You're going to get your fix soon. Apple cider donut season is basically upon us. You can find some at the Red Apple Farm in Phillipston, also at Bolton Orchards. And just go on Google. There are plenty of them out there. Apple cider donuts, definitely one of my favorite donuts. Along with this time of year, everything about this time of year makes me happy. Here's The Weeknd. Save your tears.

96.1 SRS, today's variety. Always feel free to hit me up on the talkback mic. Let me know what you're up to this Labor Day weekend. Hopefully you have this weekend off. You're enjoying that 3-day weekend, maybe even a 4-day weekend. I know a lot of schools had it off on Friday. Here's Madonna and Sabrina Carpenter, where you're doing that. Bring Your Love. Sabrina.

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Do you have tomorrow off? 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We have some Bananarama with Venus coming up, Paula Abdul with Cold Hearted, but right now, we're going to kick it off with Dua Lipa and Houdini. 96.1 SRS. 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

0: 96.1 SRS, today's variety, Zach here with ya. Well, like I said, Labor Day is tomorrow. Apparently, a lot of Americans don't actually know what Labor Day celebrates, so I'm going to go over a little bit of what it celebrates. According to the poll of 2,000 Americans, only two-thirds, 66%, correctly identified that Labor Day is observed on September 7th this year, and somehow 4% didn't think that there was a Labor Day at all in 2026. While many people across the country did know the holiday happens on the first Monday in September, far fewer know what it celebrates. About 1 in 5, 18%, incorrectly believe the day honors the founding of labor unions, while 9% mistakenly think it's the official start of autumn. A confused 6% think it's a holiday to celebrate the signing of the U.S. Constitution, while 4% wrongly believe it honors the end of World War II. But one thing a lot of people agree on is that a three-day weekend should become the new normal, as nearly two-thirds, 64%, say weekends should be 3 days long. Yes, I support that too. Thank you.
1: 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When you call my name, it's
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96.1 SRS. Today's Variety, Zach here with you. If you were a fan of the Cars movie growing up, you know, they had a whole franchise, Cars 1, 2, and 3. Well, they are showing Cars 1, the original movie, in theaters again for the 20th anniversary. They're also showing it in 3D. I saw it last night. If you haven't got a chance to see it, it's going to be in theaters all this week. Just when I

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I'm leaving you with Dido and White Flag. Delilah is up next with all of her love songs and dedications. I will be back next Sunday night at around 4 p.m. Hope you all have a great rest of your night.